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Like, look, I've been doing alright. 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

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And I can't be these three at the same time. So I gotta tell you...